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13: The top stories this hour. The Prime Minister could be facing one of the toughest days of his leadership. Rumours suggest his Health Secretary is set to resign today. The Secretary of State for Wales is continuing to back her boss, though, despite intense calls for him to step down. Jay Stevens is telling us Keir Starmer is the right man to lead the UK.
14: Last week was not great. It was pretty bad for us. We accept that the electorate has given us a very clear message, both in terms of how they feel in Wales, about how the government has run in Wales, and also about what we're doing at the UK government level.
13: Yesterday, Downing Street said the PM has full confidence in the House Secretary. Trust in water companies has fallen to a record low as household bills soar across Wales and England. A new report shows fewer people think charges are fair, while concerns over sewage pollution and flooding continue to grow. Thames Water ranks the least trusted provider. Meanwhile, surfers in Swansea are going to be among those taking part in nationwide protests this weekend over the state of the water industry. Surfers Against Sewage is calling on the UK government to end private ownership of companies, blaming it for pollution, supply issues and rising bills. Chloe Floods is from the organisation.
15: This year alone we've had 4,485 sewage alerts, which is just completely outrageous, and that number doesn't seem to be slowing anytime soon. So, you know, we need the government and the water companies to take action.
13: Ministers have previously said they're implementing the largest overhaul of the water sector in a generation to tackle pollution. Two UK police forces are trialling the world's first roadside laughing gas breathalyser. The device can detect whether a driver has inhaled nitrous oxide within the previous 2 hours. Is going to be tested in Hampshire in the Thames Valley. And Pembroke and Carnarvon castles are featuring as part of two new stamp collections. Royal Mail's unveiled designs honouring historic sites across the UK. They include commissioned artwork by the British illustrator Rob Ball.
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13: A mix of sunny spells and some blustery showers at times today, with highs later of 13. That's the latest. I'm Johnny Freeman.
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8: Quiet start so far this Thursday morning. The M449 to Cardiff Gate moving well. No delays either for the Bryngelas tunnels on the motorway. All approaches are moving. A470 down to Coryton at 32, coping nicely. And the 465 to Llandarcy is also moving well. Bridgend coping well for the Coychurch and Waterton roundabouts. Swansea clear for the city centre at the moment. And quiet for Gowerton on the A484 at the Victoria Road roundabout. I'm Hannah Cox. That's the latest.
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10: M4 moving well so far this Thursday morning. 49 to the Calder and the motorway on the move. All approaches are moving well. The 4119 to Miskin, the A470 to Corriton interchange, and it's coping well for the 465 to Llandarcy, as well as the A407 to Ynysforgan at 45. No delays towards Pentlegar, moving for Llansannet and Llangyfeilch for Swansea. Also moving for Gowerton with no delays for the Victoria Road roundabout. I'm Hannah Cox, and that's the latest.
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8: The top stories this hour. The Prime Minister is preparing for another bruising day at Westminster. Sir Keir Starmer's House Secretary Wes Streeting is reportedly planning to resign today as part of a potential leadership bid. His Welsh Secretary Joe Stevens is telling us she has no doubt her boss is the right man to lead the UK.
9: I'm absolutely backing Keir Starmer, and he's been very clear he's not going anywhere. He's getting on with the job of leading the country and changing it so that that wealth and opportunity reaches every corner of the country, and I wholeheartedly support him.
8: It's also emerged Angela Rayner has said she's been cleared of wrongdoing over her tax affairs. The former Deputy Prime Minister has not ruled out running for the Labour leadership in interviews with The Guardian and ITV. Surfers Against Sewage has announced it will be holding a series of fresh protests over the water industry. Surfers will be heading out onto beaches in Swansea and in other areas at the weekend. The campaign group wants the UK government to take over firms run privately to help tackle pollution and rising bills. Chloe Floods is one of its members.
10: Our water system is broken. Sewage pollution is continuing to make people sick. It's destroying livelihoods. It's wrecking the environment, and we're the ones facing the higher bills.
8: Ministers have previously pledged to overhaul the sector, but these concerns have been raised on the day a new report has found trust in water companies is at a record low. President Xi Jinping says China and the US must be partners, not rivals, as Donald Trump's two-day state visit in Beijing gets underway. Trade and the Middle East war are expected to be among the talking points of the White House leader's trip. Breathalyzers for laughing gas are going to be used by two British police forces. They're taking part in a world-first trial to tackle drug driving. And Pembroke and Carnarvon Castles are featuring as part of two new stamp collections. They've been released by Royal Mail, which is honouring historic sites across the UK. The pieces include commissioned artwork by the British illustrator Rob Ball.
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8: A mix of sunny spells and some blustery showers at times today, with highs later of 13. That's the latest. I'm Johnny Freeman.
0: Good morning, it's just gone 7. Welcome to Dragon Radio. 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

Duran Duran, Girls on Film from 1981 with Dragon Radio. Brothers Johnson soon. We're going to stomp our way through Thursday. First, we're in 1993 with the boys who Take That. Here comes Pray with Dragon Radio, your all-time favourites for Wales.

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11: The M4 moving well this Thursday morning, 49 to Cardiff Gate. It is starting to get slower though, approaching for Forge Road, the 467 to 28 to Diga Park, and for the A470 to Coryton, but moving for the 4119 to Miskin, and for the 465 to Llandarcy at 43. There's no delays for Swansea at the moment, Fabian Way and Key Parade moving for the city centre. Gowerton is moving for the Victoria Road roundabout on the A484. I'm Hannah Cox, and that's the latest.
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0: Have you seen the movie yet? It is exceptional. There's Michael and Beat It from 1983. This is Tony Dibben at Dragon Radio. We're standing by with ABBA, Dancing Queen. You know, they wrote that record. They left it in a box on a window ledge for 9 months. It was called The Disco Song. They didn't quite know what to do with it. But I'm glad they found something to do with it. Right, let's play that alongside Madonna's Holiday next at Dragon Radio.
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13: The M4 moving 49 to Cardiff. Gate approaches are slow 465 to Llandarcy and the A470 to Coryton Interchange. The A470 in Llandarcannon Taf remains partially blocked northbound to an accident from Abercannon South through to the Abercannon roundabout. No problems to report elsewhere for the roads moving for Swansea in the city centre, Oystermouth Road, Mumbles Road, Fabian Way, and so far no problems for Gower Road, Sketty Cross. I'm Hannah Cox and that's the very latest.
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0: to almost 8 o'clock. 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
9: The top stories this hour. The Prime Minister could be facing one of the toughest days of his leadership. Rumours suggest his health secretary is set to resign today. The Welsh secretary is continuing to back her boss despite intense calls for him to step down. Jay Stevens is telling us Keir Starmer is the right man to lead the country.
10: We accept that the electorate has given us a very clear message, both in terms of how they feel in Wales, about how the government has run in Wales, and also about what we're doing at the UK government level.
9: It's also emerged the Prime Minister's former deputy has been cleared of deliberate wrongdoing over her tax affairs. Angela Rayner's also not ruling out standing for the Labour leadership. A man has been charged over reports of potential gunshots in Barry. Police made 7 arrests after they were called to Park Road near Porthcurry Park late on Monday. No victim has been identified, but an 18-year-old is accused of possessing a firearm with intent to cause fear of violence. 6 other people are out on bail. The Chancellor says the latest figures showing the economy is growing prove now is not the time to put stability at risk. GDP expanded by 0.6% over the first 3 months of the year. Campaigners in Swansea will be among those taking part in nationwide protests this weekend over the state of the water industry. Surfers Against Sewage is calling on the UK government to end private ownership of companies, blaming it for pollution, supply issues and rising bills. Chloe Floods is from the organisation.
11: This year alone, we've had 4,485 sewage alerts, which is just completely outrageous. And that number doesn't seem to be slowing anytime soon. So, you know, we need the government and the water companies to take action.
9: Ministers have previously said they're implementing the largest overhaul of the water sector in a generation. Today, we've also heard trust in water firms has reached a record low. And Royal Mail has unveiled images of a new set of stamps featuring a number of castles across the UK. They include ones in Pembroke and Carnarvon.
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9: A mix of sunny spells and some blustery showers at times today, with highs later of 13. That's the latest. I'm Johnny Freeman.
0: 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We're on the air across Wales on DAB, Digital Radio, The Nation Player, and, of course, your smart speaker. Let's play George Harrison, My Sweet Lord. Here comes Men at Work from 1983. We're going down on...

clearly been to the Brecon Beacons, because heaven really is a place on earth. Spandau Ballet, Only One You Leave, is coming soon. And we've got your Michael Stipe band now, REM. 1991, Shiny, Happy People. That's us with Dragon Radio.

0: Spandau Ballet, only when you leave. 8:22, Dragon Radio, we're waking up Wales with the all-time favourites. Carly Simon, You're So Vain, playing very soon. And the boys of Haircut 100 have Love Plus One. Next, first up. Make me a winner.
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10: The M4 is moving 49 through to Cardiff Gate, slow for the Bryngelas tunnels. Long delays approaching the A470 to Coryton interchange slow. The A470 is slow at the Abercynon roundabout due to an accident. It is partially blocked northbound. The A467 to Ynysfodgan at 45 looking slow, and so is the 465 to Llandarcy. Around 20 minutes added to your morning journey there, and it's busy for Swansea for Gowerton at the Victoria Road roundabout. I'm Hannah Cox. That's the latest.
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0: Classic Whitney Houston, so emotional. 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
8: Good morning. The M4 is moving 49 to Cardiff Gate. There are long delays approaching, though, for the 465 to Llandossy at 43 and the A470 to Coryton Interchange. It's still very slow for the A470 due to an accident at the Abercorn and Roundabout. Delays northbound Abercorn and south through to Abercorn and Roundabout. And it's busy for Swansea for Oystermouth Road in the city centre. There's also long delays still for Gowerton and across Lougher Bridge. I'm Hannah Cox, and that's the latest.
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0: Beautifully done, this Faith Hill from 1998 and this Kiss. We're right across Wales and we're standing by to begin our No Repeat 9 to 5 for Thursday. That's what we promise to do every single weekday between the hours of 9 and 5. We do not play the same record twice, which means you can keep Dragon Radio playing all day long. 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
12: The top stories this hour. The Prime Minister is facing another bruising day at Westminster. Sir Keir Starmer's Health Secretary, Wes Streeting, is reportedly planning to resign and announce a bid for the top job. The Welsh Secretary, Jo Stephens, is telling us she has no doubt her boss is the right man to lead the UK.
13: I'm absolutely backing Keir Starmer, and he's been very clear he's not going anywhere. He's getting on with the job of leading the country and changing it so that that wealth and opportunity reaches every corner of the country, and I wholeheartedly support him.
12: It's understood former Deputy Prime Minister Angela Rayner is also now open to running after she was cleared of deliberate wrongdoing over her tax offence. Next, the Chancellor says now is not the time to put our economic stability at risk. Rachel Reeves' comments come as official figures show GDP has expanded by 0.6% in the first 3 months of this year. Police investigating reports of gunshots in Barry have charged a man. Seven arrests were made in connection with an incident in Park Road near Porthcurry Park late on Monday night. An 18-year-old is accused of possessing a firearm with intent to cause fear of violence. Six other people are out on bail. Surfers Against Sewage has announced it will be holding a series of fresh protests over the water industry. Campaigners will be heading out onto beaches in Swansea and in other areas at the weekend. The group wants the UK government to take over firms run privately to help tackle pollution and rising bills. Chloe Floods is one of its members.
14: Our water system is broken. Sewage pollution is continuing to make people sick. It's destroying livelihoods. It's wrecking the environment, and we're the ones facing the higher bills.
12: Ministers have previously pledged to overhaul the sector, but these concerns have been raised on the day that a new report has found trust in water companies is at a record low. And Pembroke and Carnarvon castles are in the spotlight as Royal Mail releases new stamps. They're among historic sites across the UK, highlighted in a new collection out later this month.
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12: A mix of sunny spells and some blustery showers at times today, with highs later of 13. That's the latest. I'm Johnny Freeman.
0: Just gone 9, Thursday morning. Welcome to the No Repeat 9 to 5. This is Tony Dibben here at Dragon Radio. We're made for Wales. We're going to play ELO soon, Michael McDonald too. Let's begin here with Genesis, The Invisible Touch.

Michael McDonald and Sweet Freedom, Dragon Radio, all-time favourites for Wales. Fleetwood Mac, Little Lies ready to play, and now we're in the summer of 1997, which was glorious here in Wales. Savage Garden to the moon and back, Dragon Radio.

0: Little Lies. It's Mega May with Make Me a Winner. We had a winner yesterday. We're going to have another winner tomorrow. Here's the details.
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0: That is beautiful. There's Queen. These are the days of our lives. It's 20 to 10, it's the No Repeat 9 to 5 here at Dragon Radio. Bruce Hornsby, The Range coming real soon. And Gloria Gaynor from 1975. Never Can Say Goodbye, next.
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0: Pretenders, Brass in Pocket from 1980. Have yourself an amazing Thursday. Coming next today, Angela J continues the No Repeat 9 to 5. Phil Hoyles is on from 2, and tonight from 7, Steve Wiggy Wiggins. This is Dragon Radio. We are made for Wales.
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9: The top stories this hour. Angela Rayner is insisting she won't be the one to fire the starting pistol on a Labour leadership race. But after being cleared of deliberate wrongdoing following an investigation by the taxman, she's hinted she's on the starting blocks if someone else does.
10: I want to deliver as part of the team. And I've always said that it is a team effort.
11: Would you want to be leader?
10: We do have to have a leader. And we've got a leader. And I'm not going to go into hypotheticals. But
11: so you're not ruling out potentially taking over?
10: But I have said that we have to do better.
9: The former Deputy Prime Minister has spoken to ITV News following confirmation from HMRC. Reports are suggesting the Health Secretary Wes Streeting could resign to challenge Sir Keir Starmer. The Welsh Secretary Jo Stephens is urging her fellow MPs to back the current PM, though, and to focus on the issues facing voters.
12: We listen to the public, we listen to the electorate. The voters are always right, and it's our job now to rebuild in Wales, to restore the trust and renew the Welsh Labour Party so that in 4 years' time we're in a position to fight strongly.
9: The UK economy unexpectedly grew in the first month of the Middle East war. Figures from the Office for National Statistics show GDP expanded by 0.3% in March, despite experts predicting it would shrink. There was also growth of 0.6% over the first 3 months of the year. A man's been charged over reports of potential gunshots in Barry. Police made 7 arrests after they were called to Park Road near Porthcurry Park late on Monday night. No victim has been identified, but an 18-year-old is accused of possessing a firearm with intent to cause fear of violence. 6 other people are out on bail. China's president is warning the US risks clashes and even conflicts with Beijing over Taiwan. Xi Jinping struck a far tougher tone than the American president during talks, despite Donald Trump calling him a friend. And Royal Mail has unveiled images of a new set of stamps featuring a number of castles across the UK. They include ones in Pembroke and Carnarvon.
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9: Remaining cooler through the rest of the day with some sunny spells and showers at times. Highs of 13. That's the latest. I'm Johnny Freeman.
13: Across Wales, good morning and welcome to Thursday. Hello, it's the 14th of May. I'm Angela J looking after you. With Prince coming up, Wild Cherry on the way. And now it's this one from Paul Young.

0: Excited for the weekend, Thursday today, which means Friday tomorrow. And the fact that Amanda Land is getting a third series. I'm in the middle of watching the second series right now. She's kind of like annoying and lovable at the same time, isn't she? So funny, though. Also, Black Ops getting a third run as well, which is exciting. Right, stay with me. I've got more music to play. I've got your all-time favourites from Human League. I've got Roxy Music coming up next.
1: They were everyday customs officers.
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0: We are making May mega. Oh yes, we've got two chances to win. So yesterday, Emma from Falkirk, she was our latest winner. She won £325,000. Now the lines have been reset. And if you want to enter to win tomorrow, you can right now. 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

0: Bagan Radio. You need to look up tonight to the sky. 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
13: The top stories this hour. Angela Rayner has been cleared of deliberate wrongdoing in an investigation by the taxman. It means there's no issue stopping her from running for Labour leader, as reports continue to suggest the Health Secretary is about to resign. Sir Keir Starmer's former deputy insists she won't trigger a contest. Former Labour leader Jeremy Corbyn has his own memories of being challenged.
14: Half-hour intervals of people resigning from the shadow cabinet and then deputations saying I should resign and disappear. And I pointed out that I was elected by the membership and the union supporters.
13: Well, the Welsh Secretary is telling us she has no doubts Sir Keir Starmer is the right man to lead the UK. Joe Stevens wants the focus to move towards dealing with issues being faced by the public.
15: Everybody across our movement, we are one Labour family. We all take responsibility for what happened last week, and we all take responsibility for making sure that we learn from last week. And I am absolutely committed to delivering for the people of Wales.
13: In other news, police investigating reports of gunshots in Barry have charged a man. Seven arrests were made in connection with an incident in Park Road near Porthcurry Park late on Monday. An 18-year-old is accused of possessing a firearm with intent to cause fear of violence. Surfers Against Sewage has announced it will be holding a series of fresh protests over the water industry. Campaigners will be heading out onto beaches in Swansea and other areas at the weekend. Chloe Floods is one of its members.
16: Our water system is broken. Sewage pollution is continuing to make people sick. It's destroying livelihoods. It's wrecking the environment, and we're the ones facing the higher bills and being made sick.
13: Ministers have previously pledged to overhaul the sector. Younger children are going to be allowed to use e-gates at UK airports. The Home Office is expanding access to include 8- and 9-year-olds. And Madonna, Shakira and K-pop band BTS will co-headline the halftime show at the World Cup final all this summer. It's been curated by Chris Martin from Coldplay.
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13: Remaining cooler through the rest of the day with some sunny spells and showers at times. Highs of 13. That's the latest. I'm Johnny Freeman.
0: It's just after 11 and welcome. This is Dragon Radio. Hope you're feeling good. I'm Angela J with Sister Sledge and Barry White. Coming up now is George Benson.

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The No Repeat 9 to 5, Dragon Radio.

business. Sister Sledge, thinking of you, however you're listening to us. Whether you're listening to us on the smart speaker, on the Nation Player app, on your DAB digital radio, it's good to have your company. Or you could be listening online in a faraway place. Welcome to Dragon with John Sicardo now.

0: Wales and welcome. This is Dragon Radio. Hope you're feeling super good. There is a chance that the Northern Lights could be visible tonight. Wouldn't that be exciting if we got to see it here in Wales? It's thanks to the massive solar flare that the sun fired off a couple of days ago. Apparently it was really strong. The only thing is whether we'll catch it. The Met Office reckons that there is a chance of a glancing hit, which could boost the aurora just enough that would mean so for us to be able to catch it. But it is all dependent on how the clouds are behaving later. So we'll have to wait and see. Right, stay with us. I've got Aerosmith coming up, ABBA soon, and details how you can win a lot of money, a life-changing amount of cash. We're talking 350 grand.
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0: We are making May mega. Oh, yes, we've got two chances to win. So yesterday, Emma from Falkirk, she was our latest winner. She won £325,000. Now the lines have been reset. And if you want to enter to win tomorrow, you can right now. It's up to £350,000 that you can now win. 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

0: Welcome to Dragon Radio. And of course, it was Stevie Wonder's birthday yesterday, wasn't it? He was just 76 years of age. Now, if it's your birthday today, a huge happy birthday. You're sharing it with George Lucas, who's 82. Cate Blanchett is 57. And Ollie Mears is 42 today. Not forgetting Marty McCutcheon. It's her big 50th birthday today. I wonder how she's celebrating. Right, stay with us. Your news headlines at midday coming up. 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
8: The top stories this hour. It's understood a few Labour MPs are considering putting themselves forward in a potential leadership race. Armed Forces Minister Al Carnes is the latest name being floated, while former Deputy Prime Minister Angela Rayner is not ruling out the possibility as well. The Health Secretary, Wes Streeting, is considered a key challenger to Keir Starmer. The Welsh Secretary, Jo Stephens, is urging her fellow MPs to back the current PM, though, and to focus on the issues facing voters.
9: We listen to the public. We listen to the electorate. The voters are always right, and it's our job now to rebuild in Wales, to restore the trust and renew the Welsh Labour Party so that in 4 years' time we're in a position to fight strongly.
8: Next, it's emerged the UK's had the largest financial growth of all the G7 nations in the first quarter of this year. The economy expanded by 0.6% between January and March. A man's been charged over reports of potential gunshots in Barry. Police made 7 arrests after they were called to Park Road near Porthcurry Park late on Monday night. No victim has been identified so far. 6 other people are out on bail. Campaigners in Swansea will be among those taking part in nationwide protests this weekend over the state of the water industry. Surfers Against Sewage is calling on the UK government to end private ownership of companies, blaming it for pollution, supply issues and rising bills. Chloe Floods is from the organisation.
10: This year alone we've had 4,485 sewage alerts, which is just completely outrageous, and that number doesn't seem to be slowing anytime soon. So, you know, we need the government and the water companies to take action.
8: Ministers have previously said they're implementing the largest overhaul of the water sector in a generation to tackle pollution. Today we've also heard trust in water firms has reached a record low. And the Home Office has announced it's allowing younger children to use e-gates at UK airports. 8- to 9-year-olds will be able to scan their passports instead of having to go through manual border checks.
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8: Remaining cooler through the rest of the day with some sunny spells and showers at times. Highs of 13. That's the latest. I'm Johnny Freeman.
0: Welcome to Dragon Radio across Wales for a Thursday. It's just after midday. I'm Angela J. We've got Bob Marley and the Wailers coming up soon. But now our Welsh superstar. This is Bonnie Tyler.
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0: Who we are sending love and best wishes to. Still in hospital, we're hearing, in Portugal. And still seriously ill, but in a stable condition. After being in emergency surgery. Bonnie Tyler hoping for a swift recovery. We can't wait to get you back here to Wales.

to five work day. Welcome to Dragon Radio, where weather today, well, we got some sunshine, we got some cloud, and we got some showers, highly likely on and off throughout the day. Yes, take your Mac with you in your bag. You might well need it. Here's the Boo Radleys. Wake up, Boo.

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1: 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Oh, yes, we've got two chances to win. So yesterday, Emma from Falkirk, she was our latest winner. She won £325,000. Now the lines have been reset. 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

0: 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I don't know whether you're like me and you look on social media and everyone's doing exercise apart from you. That's what I feel like sometimes. Everyone's doing it apart from me. But the reality is, we've just got to start small and just do something little. That's what I watched a video on last night. Just do a little something and don't compare yourself to others, because actually some people might be doing really intense stuff, and that's because that's what they want to do and they're at that level. Okay, everyone's got to start somewhere. Right, stay with us just in case you needed to hear that right now. News headlines at one on the way, and we continue with our all-time favourites right here. 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
7: Top stories this hour. It's understood a handful of Labour MPs are considering putting themselves forward in a potential leadership race. Among them, former Deputy Prime Minister Angela Rayner, although she insists she won't be the one to trigger it. Health Secretary Wes Streeting is considered a key challenger to the PM. Former Labour Party leader Jeremy Corbyn has his own memories of being challenged.
8: Phone calls, half-hour intervals of people resigning from the shadow cabinet, and then deputations saying I should resign and disappear. And I pointed out that I was elected by the membership and the union supporters, not by Labour MPs.
7: Four people are in hospital after a vehicle reportedly drove the wrong way down a road near Swansea. It happened on Fabian Way on Saturday night. A 37-year-old woman was arrested and later released on bail. Police investigating reports of gunshots in Barry have charged a man. Seven arrests were made in connection with an incident in Park Road near Porthcurry Park late on Monday. An 18-year-old is accused of possessing a firearm with intent to cause fear of violence. Six other people have been released on bail. Now, surfers in South Wales say they have no choice but to protest after reports of a shocking rise in pollution. Campaigners will be heading out onto beaches at the weekend, including Swansea's Caswell Bay, hoping to spread awareness of the issue. Lucy Jones, who's from Porthcawl, will be on the water in Coney Beach. She says enough is enough.
9: Because sewage pollution has now reached unacceptable levels. People should be able to swim, surf, sail, and, you know, enjoy being in our waterways without the worry of getting sick or skin infections, ear infections.
7: And a baby born in Wales on Sir David Attenborough's 100th birthday has been named after the famous environmental broadcaster. Ambrose Attenborough White from Powys entered the world just before midnight on Friday.
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7: Some scattered blustery showers with a chance of hail and thunder. Feeling cool with highs of 13 degrees. That's the latest. I'm Gavin Rutter.
0: Welcome to Dragon for Thursday lunchtime. It's just after one. Hello, I'm Angela Jay on your no-repeat 9-to-5 workday with Madness, Frankie Valli and the Four Seasons, and now Alexander O'Neill.

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0: We are making May mega. Oh yes, we've got two chances to win. So yesterday, Emma from Falkirk, she was our latest winner. She won £325,000. Now the lines have been reset, and if you want to enter to win tomorrow, you can right now. 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Over 18s only. And remember, all the rules for this network competition are indeed on our website. Lines closed. 5 o'clock on Friday. That's tomorrow, isn't it? 5 o'clock tomorrow. 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So for your chance to win, text the word play to 65115. Good luck. 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
1: 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Ready, steady. 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

0: Back in anger. It's Dragon Radio, playing your all-time favourites. It's great to have your company today. In your showbiz news then, Keith Richards confirms that the Stones won't tour in 2026, but does say we can talk next year. What does that say? Let's read between the lines for a second. And also making news, Rita Ora opens up about Hollywood dream and new movie with an Oscar-winning legend. Do you know, I mean, with her voice, wouldn't she be great performing the next Bond theme? I mean, that would be amazing, wouldn't it? And maybe even a role with it as well. We shall wait and see. Music coming up on Dragon Radio this afternoon from Whitney Houston. How Will I Know is on the way at Drive Time in just a moment.
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12: The top stories this hour: Wes Streeting has resigned as Health Secretary, criticising a drift at the top of government. His resignation paves the way for a leadership challenge after days of turmoil for Sir Keir Starmer. Our political correspondent Tom Claiborne has more.
13: In his letter to the PM, Streeting says he wants a broad debate on the party's future with the best possible field of candidates, arguing the government needs a bolder vision and bigger solutions to today's challenges. But Treasury Minister James Murray has this message for those wanting a leadership election now.
14: Take a step back, take a deep breath, and consider the fact that we're less than 2 years into a five-year parliament. Make sure that we're not putting at risk the stability that we have in government, and make sure we're focused on people's priorities.
13: Starmer's reaffirmed he'll fight in any contest to keep his job.
12: A prisoner accused of stabbing Lost Prophets frontman Ian Watkins to death says his only guilt is for Watkins' victims. 25-year-old Rico Goodell admits attacking the Welsh singer at HMP Wakefield, but denies intending to kill him. Both Goodell and another inmate deny murder and having a makeshift knife as the trial continues at Leeds Crown Court. Four people are in hospital after a vehicle reportedly drove the wrong way down a road near Swansea. It happened on Fabian Way on Saturday night. A 37-year-old woman was arrested and later released on bail. Now, surfers in South Wales say they have no choice but to protest after reports of a shocking rise in pollution. Campaigners will be heading out onto beaches at the weekend, including Swansea's Caswell Bay, hoping to spread awareness of the issue. Lucy Jones, who's from Porthcawl, will be on the water in Coney Beach.
15: You only have to visit some of the beaches and rivers after rainfall to see and smell the problem for yourself. The water using community regularly takes sewage alerts before going into the water now.
12: And a baby born in Wales on Sir David Attenborough's 100th birthday has been named after the famous environmental broadcaster. Ambrose Attenborough White from Powys entered the world just before midnight on Friday.
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12: Some scattered blustery showers with a chance of hail and thunder, feeling cool with highs of 13 degrees. That's the latest. I'm Gavin Rutter.
0: Hello, this is Dragon Radio. It's Phil Hoyles playing the big songs at Cross Wales on DAB and online at the Nation Player. And we continue this afternoon with a big tune from Queen and David Bowie.

It's Cyndi Lauper. It's Time After Time on Dragon Radio, playing your all-time favourites. Now, apparently, the secret to a long life might be simpler than we all think. A woman celebrating her 105th birthday has revealed her advice, and it's not gym memberships or fancy diets. It's just a good cup of tea with friends, and she says it's all about the simple things: staying social, enjoying time together, and just appreciating those everyday moments, which, to be fair, sounds like a pretty nice way to spend your life, doesn't it? And it does make you think maybe we overcomplicate it just a little bit, because if someone's made it to 105 and their top tip is basically to put the kettle on and have a nice chat, that's something that most of us can manage today, isn't it? If you could link that to a song, maybe a feel-good song, drop me a line today, 07740 938 500. It's Dragon Radio.

0: 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It's Thursday afternoon drive time. It's Phil Hoyles through till 7 o'clock today. Now, if you love the quiet stuff, if you love the love songs, then why not join us on Dragon Radio tonight from 10 o'clock, where we play non-stop love songs every single night of the week from 10 p.m. right through till midnight. Love Dragon is back tonight.
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0: If you're looking for something to do later on today and you're in South Wales, well, Vito has been posting lots of pictures of him drinking coffee on Swansea Bay today. Not randomly, he's there with the rest of the cast, of course, for the Strictly Professionals tour. He's at Swansea Arena this evening. And also the Buddy Holly story is at the Wales Millennium Centre as of today. That's there for the next few days. And also the Super Furries are going to be arriving in Cardiff for their show at Utilita in just a couple of days as well. If you fancy nipping along, if you've got something happening, then why not drop me a line and let's be talking about that on Dragon Radio very soon. 07740 938 500 is your number.
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7: Good afternoon. Hi to you. I'm Jules Buckley. Already queuing west of Newport up the Forge Road. This queue's basically on all approaches at the base leg roundabout. Away from Newport, Southern Ways queuing north up to the A48 at Llanedin. Also queuing on the 4232 northbound up to the M4 to Cardiff West at Junction 33. Queues around Sketty Cross for Gower Road, heading away from Swansea. Not too bad on the M4. A queue though through Llanfairpwll on the eastbound side of the A48. That's in Roadworks.
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0: So if you fancy getting in touch with us today, your number is 07740 938500. You can also get in touch on the Nation Player and, of course, our Facebook page as well. 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
11: The top stories this hour, the Health Secretary Wes Streeting's quitting the government, saying he's lost faith in the Prime Minister. It's thought it could lead to a possible bid for the top job, although he hasn't triggered that yet. In a letter, Wes Streeting says it's clear the PM won't lead Labour into the next election. Education Minister Baroness Jackie Smith doesn't think it's the right moment for a leadership contest.
12: I just hope that my colleagues are thinking carefully about the implications for the country and, frankly, for our future electoral prospects of what they decide to do at this moment in time.
11: A Swansea man's been jailed for 3.5 years after driving a bulldozer into a pub in South Wales. Daniel Morgan stole the vehicle after drinking at the New Inn in Aberdare last December. Merthyr Crown Court heard how the 35-year-old caused over £5,000 worth of damage and crushed several vehicles. This is the moment police were called.
13: Suffolk Police, what's your emergency?
14: There's somebody with a... I work in the pub, popping the gas, and there's somebody with a bulldozer trying to bash the pub down.
13: How many?
14: One person on the bulldozer.
13: Bulldozer? Did you say bulldozer?
14: I did, yeah, it's not a joke.
11: We're hearing from surfers in Wales who are calling for a shake-up of the water system over concerns about pollution. Campaigners will paddle out at multiple locations this weekend, including Swansea's Caswell Bay and Whitemore Bay on Barry Island. They want the UK government to end the current model of private ownership. Four people have been hurt after a car was driven the wrong way down a road near Swansea. Police say a grey Jeep Avenger was involved on Fabian Way on Saturday evening. A 37-year-old woman's been arrested. And a baby born in Wales on Sir David Attenborough's 100th birthday has been named after the famous broadcaster. Ambrose Attenborough White entered the world just before midnight on Friday. His parents from Powys say they wanted to honour the conservationist.
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11: Showers this evening, then largely dry tomorrow with plenty of sunshine, highs of 14 degrees. That's the latest. I'm Gavin Rutter.
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And Wynn is here now Saturdays and Sundays on Dragon Radio. He's going to be here with lots of chat from Saturday 10 through till 1. Music still to play on Drive Time today. Kim Wilde and You Came after this from Phil Collins.

0: 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Brilliant song from Kim Wilde. It's You Came, and before that, Phil Collins.
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0: M32 northbound slow up to the M4 at 33, and the A465's queuing from Neath down to the M4, slow towards Llandarcy.
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0: is Alison Moyet and All Cried Out on Dragon Radio, playing the big songs across Wales on DAB, online at The Nation Player, and of course your smart speaker too, at home and at the workplace. All you have to do is wake up your device and ask it to play Dragon Radio and leave us on all day. Don't forget the 2026 Nation Awards are coming as well, proudly supported by Atlantic Recycling. On June the 26th, we're going to be celebrating Wales's unsung heroes and community champions at a spectacular gala evening at the Bramwell Hall in Swansea. Nominations are now open, of course. 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Go and check out the details and place your votes for someone that you know. Music on the way then, after the latest news on the roads from Heatwave. I've got Boogie Nights on the way for you next.
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11: Hi again, I'm Jules Buckley. Queues on the M4 starting to build westbound towards Bagland 41 and westbound to Newport towards the Bryn Glas tunnels. Around Junction 32, that's away from Cardiff, away from Coryton, the northbound side of the A470 building past Taff's Well, and Leckwith up to the M4, northbound A4232 queuing up to Cardiff West at 33. Neath to the M4 at Llandarcy, solid southwest on the A465, and around Llandarog, queuing east for the A4 48 in the roadworks.
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0: So the No Repeat 9 to 5 is going to be back tomorrow morning at 9 o'clock with Tony Tibbin. 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These songs play from 9 o'clock in the morning right through till 5 tomorrow afternoon on the big drive home. 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
10: The top story is this hour. Wes Streeting has resigned as Health Secretary, launching a stinging attack on the Prime Minister's leadership of the country. He accused Sir Keir Starmer of drifting and leaving a vacuum at the top of government. But he hasn't triggered a leadership election yet. Education Secretary Bridget Phillipson says the PM has her full support.
11: I'm really sorry to see Wes go. He has been a brilliant Health Secretary, but I fundamentally disagree with the position he's taken. I'm sad that he's gone. But I think this is now a chance for us to pause, take a breath as a party, and try and draw a line under all of this.
10: Elsewhere, and a Swansea man who drove a bulldozer into a pub has been jailed. 35-year-old Daniel Morgan was sentenced to 3.5 years in prison after admitting dangerous driving and criminal damage that recklessly endangered life. Our reporter George Simons has more.
12: Suffolk Police, what's your emergency?
13: There's somebody with a roof in the pub, popping the glass, and there's somebody with a pull of doors trying to bash the pub down.
14: Police say Morgan threatened to attack the New Inn pub in Aberdare before stealing a bulldozer from a nearby farm, driving it through a shed to get it out. He then drove the vehicle, crushing a truck and trailer before smashing it into the front of the pub twice, causing major damage. Officers say members of Morgan's own family eventually managed to stop him using another digger before he was arrested in the bulldozer's cab. This was the moment he was arrested.
15: Hands to you back. Just an update, male secured and in cuffs.
14: Morgan will now spend the next 3 years and 6 months in prison.
10: A number of people in Wales are self-isolating in connection with the recent hantavirus outbreak. Public Health Wales says it's supporting a small number of residents with precautionary testing, but there are currently no known cases. And a baby born in Wales on Sir David Attenborough's 100th birthday has been named after the famous broadcaster. Ambrose Attenborough White from Powys entered the world just before midnight on Friday.
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10: Showers this evening, then largely dry tomorrow with plenty of sunshine, highs of 14 degrees. That's the latest. I'm Gavin Rutter.
0: Hello, this is Dragon Radio. It's Phil Hoyles and the all-time favourites continue right through till 7 o'clock on Drive Time today. Let's get you back to the music then with the best. It's Tina Turner.

It's New Order. It's Blue Monday on Dragon Radio. So today is Thursday. It's the 14th of May. It's World Orienteering Day today. It's also International Chihuahua Appreciation Day. It's Chicken Dance Day today as well. This is the celebration of the Poplar Wedding and Disco Dance Move. If you see someone doing that, maybe in the office a little bit later, don't worry. They're just celebrating. If it's your birthday, happy birthday. You're celebrating with so many stars today. George Lucas is 82. Robert Zemeckis is celebrating his special day as he turns 74. Greg Davis is 58. Cate Blanchett is 57. Martine McCutcheon from EastEnders back in the day, she's 50. Mark Zuckerberg is 42. Ollie Mers is 42, and Apple Martin is 22 years of age today as well. All celebrating their special days with you, if you're celebrating. Music from Bruce Springsteen on the way after Depeche Mode, and enjoy the silence on Dragon Radio.

0: It's Phil on Drive Time through till 7 o'clock today. 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
12: Looking slow on the westbound side of the M4 near Newport, heading down towards the Bringlass Tunnels, and the northbound 4042 at Cwmbran. Got the usual queues there, just heading up towards the New Inn roundabout. Northbound A470, that's looking slow again from junction 32 of the M4 at Coriton through towards Nantgarw. Also busy in Cardiff on the westbound A48 Western Avenue, slow between the Gabalva interchange and the Llandaff lights. And also at Gowerton in Swansea, the A484 queuing towards the Victoria Road roundabout. That's the latest.
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0: 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Online at The Nation Player and your smart speaker too, of course. Your all-time favourites. All day, every day. On the day that in 2004, Chris Martin of Coldplay and his then-wife Gwyneth Paltrow have a daughter that they named Apple. It was also on this day in 1983, Spandau Ballet scored their first and only UK number one album with True. And in 2000, a then 60-year-old Tom Jones released his 34th album. It was Reload, of course, such a great album. It topped the UK album chart, making him, at the time, the oldest singer to earn a number one album with brand new material in Britain. And it was also on this day, way back when, in 1796, that Edward Jenner, an English country doctor, gave the first vaccination against smallpox, all happening on this day in history. Got the latest news on the roads coming up and music next on Dragon from Tavares.
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20: Delays of about 20 minutes on the westbound side of the M4 near Newport, just heading down towards the Bringlass tunnels. Northbound A4042 near Oakfield, partially blocked because of an accident just up towards Newport Road at the Crown roundabout. Westbound A48 Western Avenue, slow between the Gabalva interchange and the Llandaff lights. Also looking busy coming out of Cardiff on Southern Way and Roverway, queuing down towards the Llaneddon interchange. There again, looking at about a quarter of an hour to get through the queues. That's the latest.
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0: 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Now, the 2026 Nation Awards are coming very soon, proudly supported by Atlantic Recycling. On June the 26th, we'll be celebrating Wales's unsung heroes and community champions at a spectacular gala evening at the Brangwen Hall in Swansea. Nominations are now open, so head over to Nation Player and click on Dragon Radio and tell us who you think deserves to be recognised, whether it be a Child of Courage, a Fundraiser of the Year, or a Carer of the Year. 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
3: 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Ibiza. 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
12: Top stories this hour. Sir Keir Starmer's written to Wes Streeting, thanking him for his hard work after the Health Secretary resigned. The Prime Minister's letter says he has no doubt the MP will continue to play an important role in Labour. Sky's political editor, Beth Rigby, has been reading it.
13: He says, "I'm very sorry you stepped down. I'm truly sorry you will no longer be sat in Cabinet." He acknowledges the tough election results. He makes absolutely no reference to any of the turmoil and crisis that is engulfing his government.
12: Earlier, Wes Streeting said he'd lost faith in Sir Keir's leadership, but stopped short of triggering a leadership contest. Meanwhile, in the last hour, we've heard Josh Simons, who's the MP for Makerfield, is standing down. That clears the way for the Mayor of Greater Manchester, Andy Burnham, to make his way back into the House of Commons and bid to lead the country. Well, in other news, in Wales, his new First Minister says he wants to establish a constructive relationship with Westminster. Rhiannon Pureworth has met today with the Prime Minister, Sir Keir Starmer. The Plaid Cymru leader says he's raised the urgent need to devolve more powers to Wales. A Swansea man's been jailed for 3.5 years after driving a bulldozer into a pub in South Wales. Daniel Morgan stole the vehicle after drinking at the New Inn in Aberdare last December. Merthyr Crown Court heard how the 35-year-old caused over £5,000 worth of damage and crushed several vehicles. This is the moment police were called.
14: South Wales Police, what's your emergency?
15: There's somebody with a roof in the pub, popping the gas, and there's somebody with a bulldozer trying to bash the pub down.
14: How many?
15: One person on the bulldozer.
14: Bulldozer? Did you say bulldozer?
15: I did, yeah, it's not a joke.
12: And a baby born in Wales on Sir David Attenborough's 100th birthday has been named after the famous broadcaster. Ambrose Attenborough White entered the world just before midnight on Friday. His parents from Powys say they wanted to honour the conservationist.
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12: Showers this evening, then largely dry tomorrow with plenty of sunshine, highs of 14 degrees. That's the latest. I'm Gavin Rutter.
0: This is Dragon Radio. It's for Hoyles, playing your all-time favourites right through till 7 o'clock today. And we get you back to the music with Radio Gaga. This is Queen on Dragon.

It's Howard Jones and What Is Love on Dragon Radio. Music to play on the show shortly. We've got Tracy Chapman and later still a big song from Fleetwood Mac, Don't Go Anywhere. Great songs, your all-time favourites on Dragon Radio today. So checking the papers, and 4 in 10 children have visited 5 countries before the age of 8. That's a sign of the times, isn't it? And also 1 in 7 Brits avoid the beach due to body insecurities. All making news in today's papers. It's Dragon Radio with Classic Take That.

0: Gorgeous song, isn't it? Tracy Chapman and Fast Car. Before that, Take That and Could It Be Magic, your all-time favourites on Dragon Radio Wales. It's Phil Hoyles. Through till 7 o'clock today, if you fancy getting in touch, by the way, your number is 07740938500. It's drive time through till 7. Wiggy after 7.
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1: Got the usual slow traffic on the westbound side of the M4 near Newport, just heading down towards the Bringlass tunnels. Also slow northbound still on the A4042 following an earlier accident just up towards the Crown roundabout. Got the usual slow traffic still in Cardiff for the westbound A48 Western Avenue between the Gabalv interchange and Llandaff Lights. Also still queuing outbound on Southern Way and Roverway towards the Llaneddon interchange, and the southbound 4217 in Swansea are busy towards the ship traffic lights. That's the latest.
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0: Loving that, Eric Carmen, Hungry Eyes on Dragon Radio, playing your all-time favourites all day, every day. Now, checking what's happening in the papers for you today, and a football fan calculates the wild cost of completing the new Panini World Cup sticker album, and it's an absolute fortune. Not going to lie, absolutely huge. And also, if you're a big fan of Knight Rider back in the day, who wasn't? The car that could talk and could jump over lorries. Well, it's been in the museum for years, but it's been accused of speeding. I'm not sure whether they mean someone took it out or whether they mean that, I don't know, they were mistaken. I don't know. Who knows? And also making these lifts no longer big enough to fit Brits in with their bulging waistlines as the average weight soars in the UK. All of that making news. It's Phil Hoyles on Dragon Radio, playing your all-time favourites. After the latest news on the roads, I've got music from Paul McCartney and Wings.
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0: Traffic getting back to normal now on the westbound side of the M4 near Newport, just heading down towards the Bringlass Tunnels before Junction 26 at Malpas. The A4232 Grangetown link, there's an accident between Llandock and the Leckwith interchange. A little slow there. Westbound A48 Western Avenue in Cardiff, still looking slow between the Gabalva interchange and the Llandaff flights. And in Pembrokeshire, slow out of Haverford West on Freeman's Way towards the Merlin's Bridge roundabouts. That's the latest.
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0: Wrapping up the show today, it's TLC and No Scrub on Dragon at Drive. I'll be back tomorrow as we get you ready for the weekend on Friday afternoon drive time at Dragon Radio Wales. 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
12: The top story is this hour. Andy Burnham has confirmed he'll be asking Labour's governing body for permission to stand in a by-election. It's after the MP for Makerfield, Josh Symons, stepped down to give the Mayor of Greater Manchester a path to return to Westminster. It's another blow for Sir Keir Starmer, whose Health Secretary Wes Streeting resigned earlier. But Work and Pensions Secretary Pat McFadden says we shouldn't get ahead of ourselves.
13: I think there's a lot of steps to go here and a lot of assumptions. And the biggest one being that an MP can create a by-election, which isn't necessary. In the past, that has proven to be a risky thing to do. And in the end, it is the voters of Makerfield who will decide who the next MP is.
12: Well, earlier, Wes Streeting launched a scathing attack on Sir Keir Starmer's leadership. Other members of his top team have rallied around the PM, though. Meanwhile, Wales's new First Minister says he wants to establish a constructive relationship with Westminster. Rhun ap Iorwerth has met today with the Prime Minister Sir Keir Starmer. The Plaid Cymru leader says he's raised the urgent need to devolve more powers to Wales. A man's been jailed for ramming a stolen bulldozer into his local village pub in South Wales. Daniel Morgan had been drinking at the New Inn in Cefnrigos before storming out of the venue and stealing the vehicle from his father's farm. The 35-year-old's been sentenced to 40 months in prison after admitting aggravated vehicle taking, dangerous driving and criminal damage. A number of people in Wales are currently self-isolating in connection with the recent hantavirus outbreak. Public Health Wales says it's supporting a small number of residents with precautionary testing and daily assessment. However, it says right now there are no known cases of the disease in the country and the risk to the public is very low. And Davina McCall says she can't quite believe she's receiving the Outstanding Achievement Award at the Edinburgh TV Awards this year. The presenter's been on our screen since the late 90s, hosting shows like Big Brother, appearing on The Masked Singer and fronting documentaries.
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12: Showers this evening, then largely dry tomorrow with plenty of sunshine, highs of 14 degrees. That's the latest. I'm Gavin Rutter.
14: Happy Thursday, Throwback Thursday. Welcome along. We have Difford, Tilbrook, Squeeze, Magnificent, Cool for Cats coming out. Lou Reed walking on the wild side. First, a little climb up Salisbury Hill, Peter Gabriel.

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A hustle here and a hustle there. New York City is the place where they said, hey, babe,

This is Dragon Radio. Wiggy here. Thank you ever so much to Neil for standing in last night at the last moment, saving my bacon. Technical issues. Technical issues and me don't work well together. Probably the same for you as well. How's your Throwback Thursday gone? Have you had a fabulous day? Let's make it even better with some brilliant 70s memories. Supertramp Joe Jackson. Is she really going out with him? Let's have a look behind the net curtains. Maxine Nightingale first.

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Luther Vandross did a magnificent version of Stephen Stills' Love the One You're With. But that's the original. Hope you enjoyed that. It's Dragon Radio 70s at 7, home of the No Repeat 9 to 5. Tony Dibbin will be up bright-eyed, bushy-tailed, just like my good self, just after 6 in the morning, with the best way to start your Friday at breakfast. Then he kicks off, and he won't play the same song between 9 and 5, guaranteed. So why not leave us on all day and work and enjoy the brilliant

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0: 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Tomorrow we're giving you another chance to win life-changing cash. It's an incredible 350 grand. Yesterday's winner, Emma, couldn't believe it when she got the call.
2: Oh my God! Oh my goodness, God, I cannot believe this. Well, that's really good timing because it's me and my dad's birthday tomorrow, so you have no idea how much this is going to change my life. I've got my own wee flat, so I'm probably going to do that a wee bit. I've no idea, I've never seen that amount of money in real life, so probably just get a takeaway or something. It just shows you, for anyone out there, this is proof that it absolutely could be your turn one day, so thanks, there's no point, there absolutely is.
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0: Oh, that'll do it for a Thursday evening at Dragon Radio. 07740938500. 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
0: Hey there, how's your Thursday evening going? Hopefully we can make it a little bit better with some all-time 80s favourites. Sir Elton John, Still Standing, coming up. Kim Carnes with the story of Betty Davis. And Giorgio Moroder, Phil Oakey. One of my all-time favorite tunes. Together in Electric Dreams, Dragon Radio.

We have Kim Hopkin listening in tonight after an energetic day dodging the showers in the garden. I presume you're pulling in bedding plants or trimming or trying to get the grass done or something. I've got to tell you something, Kim. You are braver than me, and I still not put my bedding plants in. They're still yet to go into those pots. I got them all ready, but it's too cold at the moment. I mentioned it before. Near Caster Clout till May is out. Now, Billy Joel Cher and Mr. Mister's Broken Wings coming up first. Jackie Graham.

Hey, counting down to the big weekend of Eurovision, Chicken Dance Day. It's a celebration of the popular disco and dance move. Do you know, I can honestly say I've never done the chicken dance in all my life. Honestly, what about you? Well, come on, let me know. Now, if it's your birthday, George Lucas, 82, loads of people celebrating. Martine McCutcheon, remember her? She had a perfect moment. She's the big 5-0 today. And Ollie Murs is 42 as well. If you are celebrating, hope it's been a good day and an even better evening listening to your all-time faves with us at Dragon. Stacey Lattisaw's big club hit, Jump to the Beat. We got Mike and the Mechanics on the way. First is Rick Astley from T-Boy to Superstar at Dragon. Yeah.

0: When Stacey Lattisaw recorded this, she was only 16 or 17. That was her first hit in the UK. We worked hard to get that one away, and a massive hit in the clubs and in the pop charts. Jump to the beat. Our Dolly on the way tomorrow. Big money on the table. Could be yours.
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0: 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If you've not played since Ever Won last night, you need to get in the draw. 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
1: Unexpected item in bagging area. Oh, I'm sorry. Did you have somewhere you needed to be? Just pick that item back up and give it another scan. Unexpected item in bagging area. Nope. Try again. And would you look at that? 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Unexpected item. Unexpected.
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0: Couple of things to keep an eye out for. We'll tell you more in just a second. Let's get the tunes in here. All-time 90s faves. Sophie B. Hawkins, Backstreet Boys. And first, Walking on Broken Glass, not recommended. Annie Lennox.

0: Radio in the news today. The BBC are bringing back Big Break. Remember that with Jim Davidson, John Virgo? So funny. He can take off all the top snooker stars. It's going to be fronted by Paddy McGuinness and Stephen Hendry, back on our TV screens very, very soon. And Badil Skinner and the Lightning Seeds. Guess what? Yes, they're re-releasing Three Lions for the umpteenth time to celebrate its 30th anniversary. And of course, England entering the World Cup with Scotland this year. Pity the Welsh boys didn't make it as well. Let's get Tasmin Archer's big number one on after this from Crowded House at Dragon Radio.
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On the way, should me and you go dizzy on a Thursday night? No, put that bottle away of sparkling water. Vic Reeves and the Wonder Stuff coming up. We've got some cardigans and Miss Golden Tonsils. Not Mr. Mariah Carey. This is Dream Lover at Dragon Radio.

0: all-time favourites, and of course the home of Wyn Evans, not only on a Sunday, but also a Saturday between 10 and 1, playing your request here at Dragon Radio. Now, on the way, we have Cause and MC Hammer, but the little matter of 350 grand tomorrow.
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0: May, well and truly on tomorrow. 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

0: What a memory this is for me at Dragon Radio from the clubs of the 90s. Excellent. Shaq, Gadimas and Players. I can see the heads bobbing along to that one on the dance floor and tease me. Hope you enjoyed our memories this evening. Let's do it all again just after 7 for Feel Good Friday. 2 hours of the world's greatest love songs. Love Dragon next. Dragon
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1: 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The bathroom tiles, however.
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2: 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Walking around without my slippers, are you?
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